many people shared secrets of my soul. 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I saw people crying, my father glow. Saw my reflection, it was staring at me cold. But

you do what they told ya. Now you do what they told ya. Now you do what they told ya. 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